0: ですよね。
1: Ladies and gentlemen, introducing to you the sounds of now.

try to take the best of me. 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Go away, you try to

0: Sai che adesso mi è chiaro, mi son dato il permesso di parlarti davvero e accettare me stesso.
1: It wasn't easy getting to the top. Born and raised in Kara City, Florida, I went through more than any man should have to growing up in the projects. Now I'm back for the kids. This is the story of my struggle. What's yours?

0: cards up my sleeve, nothing under my hat.
1: The moment of truth, there's no going back.
0: Went from Bonnie and Clyde to Jekyll and Hyde.

0: security. Let's take a closer look at them.
1: The concept of active aging is about giving older people the opportunity to live healthy, independent, and fulfilling lives. The EU is a strong advocate of this. One way it promotes active aging is by supporting programs that encourage lifelong learning, volunteering, and participation in the labour market. For example, the European Social Fund finances projects aimed at enhancing the skills and employability of older workers.
0: Including older people in society and giving them opportunities to participate actively is critical to prevent them from being isolated and marginalised. The EU has a Social Protection Committee, which gives policy advice to the ministers from all EU countries in the Employment and Social Affairs Council, and it monitors and reports on the social situation of older people across the EU. Initiatives like the European Innovation Partnership on Active and Healthy Aging aim to foster collaborations that can lead to innovative solutions for social inclusion.
1: Healthcare and long-term care are vital to older people's well-being. The EU has launched several initiatives to address these health needs, such as the Health Programme, which supports projects that improve healthcare systems, and the Horizon Europe Research and Innovation Programme, which funds research into aging and age-related diseases. In addition, the European Pillar of Social Rights emphasises the importance of access to long-term care services and support for carers.
0: Financial security is another cornerstone of the EU's policies for older people. Having access to adequate pensions and social benefits is essential in order for older people to maintain their dignity and independence. That's why the EU supports EU countries in reforming their pension systems to ensure that they are sustainable and adequate.
1: In recent years, the European Economic and Social Committee, or EESC, has been calling for a comprehensive European strategy for older persons. The EESC is a consultative body of the EU that represents civil society, including employers, workers, and other interest groups.
0: In 2023, the EESC proposed a European strategy for older persons. This strategy is based on the idea that the EU needs a coordinated and holistic approach to address the diverse needs of its aging population. The proposal outlines several key areas. Let's try to summarize them.
1: First, the EESC stressed the importance of empowering older people to participate actively in society. This involves promoting age-friendly environments, ensuring access to digital technologies, and encouraging the participation of older people in decision-making processes at all levels.
0: The proposed strategy calls for integrated health and social care services that are person-centred and tailored to the needs of older individuals. It stresses the importance of preventive measures, health promotion, and access to quality healthcare services, including mental health support.
1: Economic security is another fundamental component of the strategy. The EESC proposes measures to combat poverty and social exclusion among older people, such as ensuring adequate pensions and promoting opportunities for older people to remain in the labour market if they wish.
0: The proposal also underscores the need for lifelong learning opportunities to help older individuals adapt to changing labour markets and technological advancements. This would include promoting digital literacy and providing access to training programmes.
1: Research and innovation are crucial for developing new solutions to support an ageing population. The EESC is calling for increased investment in research on ageing, age-related diseases, and innovative technologies that can improve the quality of life of older persons.
0: Promoting intergenerational solidarity is another key theme in the strategy, because by fostering cooperation between generations, we can enhance social cohesion and encourage the members of a community to support each other.
1: Protecting the human rights and dignity of older persons is also a fundamental principle of the strategy. This includes combating ageism, discrimination, and abuse, and promoting the rights of older individuals in all areas of life.
0: The EESC's proposal for a European strategy for older persons is a comprehensive blueprint that is aimed at creating a more inclusive, supportive, and equitable society. It calls on the European Commission, the European Parliament, and EU countries to work together to implement this strategy, ensuring that the needs and rights of older persons are at the forefront of EU policies.
1: The European Parliament has always been a staunch advocate for the rights and well-being of older people. It supports a comprehensive approach that encompasses the proposals outlined by the European Economic and Social Committee. Parliament has called for enhanced cooperation between EU countries. It also recognises the invaluable contributions that older people make to society, and, by aligning with the EESC's vision, it aims to create a more inclusive and supportive environment for the EU's older population.
0: Ultimately, the success of this strategy will depend on the collective efforts of all stakeholders, including governments, civil society organisations, the private sector, and older people themselves. If we all work together, we can build a society that values and supports its older members by recognising their contributions and ensuring their well-being.
1: This podcast is brought to you by Europarl Radio, the web radio of the European Parliament.
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Okay. Fact. How do I say this? Fact. Last year. Fact. Didn't work out so well for me. Fact. Last year. Fact. 2018. Fact.

0: motherfucking Dre.
1: Ah.
0: What's up, my nigga?
1: What's up, Nas?
0: Chilling, God.
1: Niggas just up in here hitting some of this chronic, nigga.
0: Yeah, and this chocolate over here. Mix this shit up.
1: Nigga, hit some of this shit, nigga.
0: Yeah, let me get that. I'm tired of these niggas. Niggas stealing beats. Niggas is stealing your whole techniques and shit. Niggas wanna take everything from a nigga, man.
1: Yeah, yeah, you know, Nas, it's like this, man. Niggas can't do it like I do it, though, you know what I'm saying? It's like niggas can't do what you do.
0: Right.
1: You know, can't nobody fuck with this. You know, all these niggas out here just talking this East Coast, West Coast bullshit. Niggas need to kill that shit, make some money, you know? Fuck it.
0: What is it, girl?
1: Let's get together.
0: That's what I'm saying.
1: Music.
0: That's what I'm saying.
1: Get paid, get the money. Just let that be.